right back to the Crystal Garden stage weekend 2. That's Sunday, closing out the festival. Medusa, back-to-back with Kevin DeVries, one of the best performances of that weekend. Right now, John Summit, together with Echoes, It's Human.

0: Live from the main stage, this is Alesso.
1: Over the years, we've had some pretty amazing main stages. 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It was a giant eagle with a huge city on top of it flying across the holy grounds. Let's check out Alesso.

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4: This is the sound of Tomorrowland. Coming up in the mix, Martin Garrix.
5: He's going to deliver the pizza for us in just a few minutes. Stand by for that.
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5: This would be the Age of Love from the two former Lovebirds.
4: And now,
5: this is a track titled Trapped. It's from Culture. This is Tomorrowland Anthems on One World Radio. Welcome. My name is Greg Jake. Let's do this.

Martin Garrix once again closed the Tomorrowland Belgium main stage on Sunday night, weekend number two. I've seen him countless times, and this one, it just felt even more special than it has in the past. Maybe it was just that amazing main stage. I don't know, but it was hitting, and it was good stuff. Martin Garrix right now with a classic. It's Pizza.

0: Let's go from some strings to the master of strings and horns inside of electronic music. It is the one and only Kolsch from 2019.
1: Played live at the main stage. This is Kolsch.

0: There he goes, the maestro of the melody. That is Kolsch from Tomorrowland 2019. The track is Gray. Always hitting anytime he is on the main stage. One of my favorite tracks of all time.
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Steve Aoki had one of those really, really fun sets on Sunday weekend number two. He even brought out John Martin to sing along with him on this track. It's Hole Again.

Camel Fat. That is their track Hypercolor. My name is Greg Jake, and this is Tomorrowland Anthems. If you're new, welcome. If you're old, so great to have you back. Taku Hero, this is Be My Love.

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2: 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Coming up in the mix, the Chainsmokers.
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1: This is Tomorrowland Anthems. Still to come, we'll hear from Fred again. We'll hear that Dimitri Vegas and Like Mike track that we teased earlier. We'll hear from Armin van Buuren. But right now, of course, you can't have Tomorrowland Anthems without Eric Prydz and the track Opus, can you? No, of course you can't. Let's go.

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1: Dimitri Vegas was everywhere during Tomorrowland, Belgium. Like Mike wasn't there. He was handling up on some personal issues. Hopefully everything is okay with him. I haven't seen any reports, but from what I can tell, everything's going to be okay. Dimitri brought the energy just like he always does, teaming up with Wolfpack and his brother Like Mike on this one, together with Katie B. It's Fine Tomorrow, Ocarina.

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4: 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Coming up in the mix, Boris Brejcha.
5: The track is titled Gravity, teaming up with Laura Corinth.
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5: Easily one of the most talked about main stage sets of all time, Calvin Harris with his track Blame.

This is the set that I'm probably most disappointed that I missed. Boris Brejcha from the main stage. It's like a perfect combination. His sound, that stage, it's like its own little universe. It was perfect. Perfect. He even took his mask off. This is Gravity.

0: Mike Williams, that is from 2018 from the Freedom Stage. This summer, he gave us one of those perfect feel-good daytime Tomorrowland sets. A lot of energy, big melodies, Mike doing whatever Mike does up there on the stage, just making sure everybody's having a good time. Now, let's go back in time. Martin Solveig teaming up with Dragonette. This track was all over the place a handful of years ago. TV commercials, movies, cartoons. It's Hello.
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0: anthems. My name is Greg Jake. Two sisters that are a part of the One World Radio family. 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
2: Every day. That's the key word. Every day this coming week, listen to Ben Malone as he brings you some fantastic live tracks and replays from Tomorrowland on the Holy Grounds. I heard this track quite a few times. Matter of fact, I heard Cassian drop it in his back-to-back with Yours Born. It's from 1997. It's Love Parade. It's Da Hool. I don't know why I said it like that.

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Deadmau5 turning heads once again a week or two ago at the Veld, his festival up in Canada, when he was on stage in front of Cascade and he pulled his pants down into his underwear and then he just laid down on the front of the stage, just doing Deadmau5 things. This is Escape.

That is the legend Carl Cox dropping Your Mind from Adam Baer and Bart Skills from the main stage. My name is Greg Jake, and this show right here is Tomorrowland Anthems, only the biggest anthems. We throw them all in each and every Saturday night, and we talk about the festival as well. Joris Voren and Cassian dropped a back-to-back set on the Freedom Stage weekend number 2 that was mind-blowing, one of my favorite sets of the weekend. That was immediately followed up by Artbat on the same stage right afterwards. So a good time was had at the Freedom Stage weekend 2, and let's relive some of Joris Voren with Anti.

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6: 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Oh, yes. The Great Fish. The Ponderings of Paul.
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0: When the track was created, Loud Luxury did not have Brando as a part of the vocals. They then heard him sing somewhere, and they're like, we need that guy on a track. Let's put him on this track called Body. And the rest is history. It's a Tomorrowland anthem now.
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2: 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After about four Jupilers, I decided I'm going to walk from the main stage against the crowd over to the Freedom Stage to see Fisher, and it was well worth the stumble. No doubt about it. 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

Frankie Rizzardo. 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
2: 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This is Travia. I'm all the way from Jamaica.
3: 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My name is Björn. I come from Germany.
4: 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I'm from Holland.
5: 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Coming up in the mix, Mall Grab. Blondish. And now, this is Fred again.

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0: 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I'm Zurb. 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
1: I know that this could hurt me bad. 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Let my defenses drop. 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
3: 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Coming up in the mix, Frankie Rizzardo. Dyson. And now,

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3: 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Coming up, Maliv. Frankie Rizzardo. And now, Bebe Rexha.

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2: 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Coming up, Small Town Q.

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1: 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Coming up in the mix, Barry Can't Swim. Paul Wolford. And now, this is David Guetta.

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People of Tomorrow, this is Martin Garrix.

0: Tomorrowland presents Dimitri Vegas and Like Mike at Ushuaia Ibiza. 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

0: tomorrow.
1: 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This is Arush. I'm from Belgium.
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1: 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Coming up in the mix.

0: 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I'm coming from Colombia in Latin America.
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2: 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I'm from Portugal.
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